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But never before have I been so sure you're that someone

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The Maestro Duke left quite a legacy. He made his mark, and it will stay. And when they ask him, "What is your secret?" so graciously, he'd often say, "As I walk down the street, seems everyone I meet gives me a friendly hello. I guess I'm just a lucky so-and-so. Yes, I am. The birds in every tree

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one by one they come and hope I notice out of everything a change decision means is the whole universe. His random does the talking and his lip does the walking and his face nothing but a smile. Well then one lovely evening such a lovely lady walked right in and sang a song of love with Mr. Piano Man. His tune of life became a duet, then had a harmony, a third and better yet, beginning with just a man, bebop and love was better.

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0: gentlemen, Jesse J. What do you think, Yoshi? You want to hear one more? Let's make some noise in. 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
4: 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I'm Jake Longwell. Welcome to another hour of unique contemporary music coming to you from New York's Finger Lakes region. Getting the hour underway with the guitar artistry of Earl Klugh from his album The Spice of Life. This one's called Sleepyhead.

That's a trio calling themselves The Wave. From their self-titled debut LP from 1987, we heard Journey. Polish songstress Basha before that from her London, Warsaw, New York release, we heard Ordinary People. Pianist Jim Chappelle back there as well, Time and Again from his Over the Top CD. And we began the set, and also the hour, with Earl Clue on guitar, Sleepyhead from The Spice of Life. Classic sounds from Kenny G on sax, getting this set underway from his breakthrough LP Duotones, which gave us the hits Songbird and Don't Make Me Wait for Love. This is his dedication to a singer who is no stranger to longtime listeners of Lake Air, Sade.

From his LP Brother's Keeper, that's pianist Bob Thompson with the track Undercover. The vocal in the set came from Ariana Nykrook and her quartet, also featuring Lawrence Hobgood on piano, the title track from her CD Changes. Guitarist Ken Bonfield before that, from his Homecoming release, we heard Mirage, and Kenny G on sax at the top, Sade from Duotones. It's all part of the unique sound that is Lake Air. I'm Jake Longwell. If you want to get in touch with Lake Air, you can do so by email. Our address is qualityradioproductions@gmail.com. 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You're listening to program number 2019. We'll begin our final set of the hour with saxophonist Stephen Eugene Grove, better known to his fans as Huge Groove. From his self-titled debut CD, here is Sneak a Peek.

0: That's one from Joe Locascio on piano, also featuring Warren Sneed on soprano sax, the title track from Joe's Gliders LP. Bruce Hornsby and The Range before that, Bruce, of course, on both piano and vocals, from their second LP, Scenes from the South Side. We heard the closing track, Till the Dreaming's Done. And we began the set with Huge Groove on sax, Sneak a Peek, from his self-titled CD, Huge Groove. And that does it for this hour of the program. My name is Jake Longwell. Thank you, as always, for your company. I sincerely hope you enjoyed my selections. Please join me again soon for another hour of unique contemporary music. 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

Hey guys, it's Riley Smith. I'm back. Let's get into it. The last song we heard was Bella Vista by Najee. Prior to that was What Is Hit by Terry Wolman. Next up, we're going to hear Tyranny Sutton on My Man's Gone Now. I'm Riley Smith, and this is Smooth Grooves Radio.

0: That song was Summer Nights by the Jazz Holdouts. Prior to that, we heard Paris Red on Bernie's Tune. And even before that, we heard Tyranny Sutton on My Man's Gone Now. I'm Riley Smith, and this is Smooth Grooves Radio.
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1: We just heard Good Inside by Bobby Lyle. Prior to that, a little Driving Music by Brian Bromberg. Next up, we got Spoken Introduction by Kenny Burrell. I'm Riley Smith. 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
2: This beautiful lady coming up here right now, her name is Barbara Morrison. She really is special. And she can sing anything. Since she can sing anything, I've asked her to sing something. Barbara, I wrote down some questions. And I think these questions are pretty important to most of us. So I'd like to ask you to give them a treatment in your own unique, inimitable, soulful way. Thank you.
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We just heard Bendo Blues by Gordon Drinda. Prior to that was Ola de Calor by Carmen Lundy. Next up, The Blues Are Brewing by the Manhattan Transfer. I'm Riley Smith, and this is Smooth Grooves Radio.

we just heard one of my parents' favorite artists. Unfortunately, when they saw this guy in concert, I wasn't invited for some reason. Anyways, that was Judah Seeley on hashtag TBT. Speaking of TBT, the TBT basketball tournament starts here soon. Go Boeheim's Army. Anyways, before that was Question Left Unanswered Reprise by Sounds of A&R. Next up, Speak Low by Cal Tejaddar and Carmen McRae. I'm Riley Smith, and this is Smooth Grooves Radio.

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1: Baby, all I got for you is me. From the top of my head down to my size 13s. You know I'd like to see you dripping with luxuries, maids, cooks, brand new dresses and 100 pair of shoes, Cadillac cars, diamond rings, and everything, even violets and furs. Baby, there's no difference between Walmart and Saks Fifth Avenue. They only sell material things. One of these days, I might get lucky and hit the numbers. 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Or two. But till that shakes, baby, all I got for you is me. 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Baby, that's the only thing

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0: that song? I Can't Give You Anything But Love by Giacomo Gates. Prior to that, Space Race by Billy Preston. And even before that was Speak Low by Cal Jager and Carmen McRae. I'm Riley Smith, and this is Smooth Grooves Radio.
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That song was Love, Don't Love Nobody by Eric Clapton. Prior to that, Into the Night by Walter Kittel. Next up, All My Tomorrows by Charles Ireland. I'm Riley Smith, and this is Smooth Grooves Radio.

That song was Dance With Me by Charles Langford. Prior to that, I'm Running Late, That's the Question by Angela Verbruge. Next up, Broke Down Palace by the Grateful Dead. I'm Riley Smith. This is Smooth Grooves Radio.

0: That song, You're My Thrill by Dee Bell. Prior to that, I've Grown Accustomed to Her Face by Paul Desmond. And even before that, we heard The Grateful Dead on Broke Down Palace. I'm Riley Smith. This is Smooth Grooves Radio.
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1: He said, I got good and plenty of what you need the most. And that's

0: Watch it now. Rocking you coast to coast. Hips.
1: That was the one, the only Prince. That was Musicology. Before that, Giving Myself to You by Gerald Albright. And next up, Elbow Room. That's elbow with no W. And that's by Charlie Hunter. I'm Riley Smith. This is Smooth Grooves Radio.

That song was Righteous by Mike Sturm and Jeff Lorber Fusion. Prior to that was Tragedy by Norah Jones. And next up, Boogie Nights by Heatwave. I'm Riley Smith. This is Smooth Gears Radio.

That amazing song was The Lighthouse by Kate Dunton. Prior to that, Walking on the Moon by Melody Diachon. Man, they must think they're Michael Jackson out here. They are not walking on the moon. Anyways, next up, we got the one, the only, Rick James. Yes, the Buffalo native, Rick James. At least I'm pretty sure he's from Buffalo. On the song, Ghetto Life. I'm Riley Smith, and this is Smooth Grooves Radio.

0: We just heard Denise Donatelli on that amazing song, The Look of Love. Not that I know what that looks like. Anyways, before that, Don't. That's literally the name of the song, Don't, by Cyrus Chestnut. Prior to that, we heard Ghetto Life by the Buffalo native, Rick James. I'm Riley Smith, and this is Smooth Gears Radio.
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That song was It's Funny to Everyone But Me by Bob Dylan. Prior to that was Echoes by Mike Stern. Next up, Here's That Rainy Day by Paul Desmond. I'm Riley Smith. 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

That song was Move On Up by Kirk Whalum. Prior to that, Burke's Works by Nina Freelon. And next up, Brown Eyed Girl by Van Morrison. I'm Riley Smith. 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

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Oh, I feel so good.

baby.

Wow, what a great way to start the show this afternoon. That was Pablo Cruz with Love Will Find a Way. That was a time warp back to 1978 on the album Worlds Away. This is Matt White. Thank you for joining me this afternoon. I am going to do my best, as always on every Wednesday, to play you smooth jazz and soft rock to hopefully get you through your lunch break, your afternoon shift, or if you happen to be sitting in your garage enjoying the weather. Well, you know, it's been nice lately, so why not? It's got to be sunshine somewhere, right? So I think it's applicable. Hope you enjoy the music. Tuesday, June 9th at 7 p.m. as part of our Jazz at the Beach series, Deepak the Two will be appearing at Tropics Nightclub. You can find Tropics at 4775 Lake Avenue in Charlotte. The show is free, plenty of free parking around the area. Just an investment of your time to check out some of the great music that Rochester has to offer. And, well, it's a good way to kind of get prepped and ready to go for the Rochester International Jazz Festival, which will be starting just a couple of days after. So, definitely worth the effort to come on down and check out some great music. Hope to see you there. Coming up is The Police with Wrapped Around Your Finger. That's from the Synchronicity album and a slight time warp to 1983. I'm sure you'll recognize the tune. And you are listening to Smooth Grooves Radio.

0: Just a little trip back to 1988 for Jan Hammer and Crockett's Theme. You know, it was Jan Hammer that kind of, one of the artists that got me interested in jazz. I liked his techno fusion type thing going on, and it was catchy and definitely very topical at the time. And, caught my attention. So I started listening a little more intently. It was he and Herbie Hancock, really, that kind of got me into jazz with their electric beats and things, you know, Herbie Hancock's Rocket. Kind of the things that interested me at that time and kind of fed into the interest of jazz. And here I am today playing these things for you. Now, I know I mentioned earlier about coming out and catching some jazz at the beach in preparation of the Rochester International Jazz Festival. Well, what would be better than going to see the jazz festival on us? We have our Jazz Fest giveaway going on right now. You could win 2 9-day transferable club passes, an overnight stay for two at the Hyatt Regency downtown, dinner at Phillips European, and if you didn't fill up there, then there's more food at Ludwig's Center Stage Cafe and Chicken Out. And Jazz 90.1 has put a couple of other prizes in that prize pack for you also. But the caveat to this is you must register to win before midnight on June 5th, so only a couple of days left. To do so, go to jazz901.org, look for the Jazz Fest giveaway banner, click there, and walk through the process. I wish you all the luck. Hopefully we'll see you down on Jazz Street. 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

from the album BJ4. That's Bob James with Tappan Zee. This goes back a little bit to 1977. That was nice. The 2026 Jazz Cruise will set sail Monday, August 10th at 6:30 aboard the Colonial Belle. Music will be provided by Bill Tiberio and Friends. Dinner will be catered by Forest Hill Catering. There will be a cash bar on board. All you have to do is show up, have a good time, good music. What more can you ask for? For more information and to purchase tickets, please go to jazz901.org. Look for the Jazz Cruise banner. Click there, and it'll give you all the information and the ability to purchase tickets. Hope to see you on the cruise. Coming up, Joaquim Joyner with Where I Belong. Now, when we tell you we've got new music, we mean we've got new music. This is from 2026, January, from the album Every Part of Me. If you like smooth saxophone, you're going to love this. So, I know I do, so I hope you do too. Enjoy. 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

Well, I tell you, when we have new stuff, we have new stuff. The latest, greatest. This album was released in May of this year. The album is Diavola, and that is Gabrielle Cavassa with, well, a nice rendition of Barry Manilow's Could It Be Magic. And that's her debut album that was released. So definitely an up-and-coming star here, I think. Certainly, see, when everybody's mom, back when I was a kid, was playing Frank Sinatra, Dean Martin, while they were cleaning the house and doing chores, whatever, my mom played Barry Manilow. So there's really not a Barry Manilow song I'm not aware of. She had the entire collection and played it frequently. So it was definitely interesting growing up in the house and knowing all the Barry Manilow tunes. Not that that's a bad thing, just different, that's all. If you are enjoying what you're hearing here, the combination of smooth jazz and soft rock, I highly encourage you to tune in tonight, every Wednesday night, to Jazz 90.1 FM from 9 to midnight, and you can catch Smooth Grooves with Rankin Shaver. Rankin will play the likes of George Benson, Larry Carlton, Greg Allman, and Stevie Ray Vaughan to give it sort of a yacht rock feel. So, Wednesday nights from 9 until midnight, Smooth Grooves with Rankin Shaver. Smooth Grooves, sound familiar? I thought so. Definitely worth tuning in. Coming up, Minute by Minute by the Doobie Brothers. This is a little bit of a time warp back to 1978. 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

0: definitely lives up to the title of that song, Smooth. That's Santana featuring Rob Thomas. That doesn't go back too far. That goes back to 1999. Yep, just a short time warp, but well worth it. Boy, I love that song. Now, I'm sure you're aware that Jazz Fest is right around the corner, the Rochester International Jazz Festival, to be completely proper about it and give it its title. And we here at Jazz 90.1 would like to have you go for free and enjoy the shows. So we do have a contest going on, the Jazz 90.1 Jazz Fest giveaway. You could win 2 9-day transferable club passes for the show, an overnight stay for two at the Hyatt Regency downtown, dinner at Philip European. You can have even more food at Ludwig's Center Stage Cafe and Chicken Out. And Jazz 90.1 has put a few extra prizes in there in that prize pack for you also. 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You just have to register before midnight, June 5th. So, just a little bit of time left, but I'm sure you'll win. Thanks for hanging out with me this afternoon. This is Matt White, and you are listening to Smooth Grooves Radio.
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that was Don't Let It Get You Down by the Crusaders. And I have to tell you, listening to that, it felt like 1973. That's where this song goes back to. And boy, I'll tell you, just listening to it, it's magical. It's a magical time warp, just listening to music. It can take you so many places. Coming up, as part of our Jazz at the Beach series, Tuesday, June 9th at 7 p.m., Deepak the Two will be appearing at Tropics Nightclub. You can find the nightclub at 4775 Lake Avenue in Charlotte. The show is free, ample parking around the area. Definitely worth coming down and checking out the show. Again, with the Rochester International Jazz Festival starting up very soon, it's worth getting warmed up. So come on down and check out the show. And, oh, look, what's next? Oh, Deepak the Two with Make Me Wanna. It's almost like someone planned that. Who knew? Definitely give a listen here, and it'll give you a taste of what you can experience at Tropics. And, enjoy. 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

you've listened to any of the Toy Story movies, that voice sounded very familiar, I'm sure. That was Randy Newman with the 1974 live version of the song Marie. Now, coming up Monday, August 10th at 6:30, our jazz cruise sets sail aboard the Colonial Belle. It's a three-hour tour. Don't worry, Gilligan, it'll be fine. Music will be provided by Bill Tiberio and friends. Dinner will consist of a chef's choice dinner catered by Forest Hill Catering. There will be a cash bar available on board. Just show up, have a good time, enjoy the music. 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One thing to be aware of is watch the weather, because rain or shine, it will sail. So, dress appropriately. For information and tickets, please go to jazz901.org. Look for the Jazz Cruise banner. Click there. Gives you all the information and lets you buy tickets to enjoy the sailing. Coming up, we've got Rochester's own Judah Seeley with his rendition of Tennessee Whiskey. If you like saxophone, you're going to love this. That's it for me today. I'm going to sign off now and go on about my business. I hope I was successful in my mission and played some great music for you to enjoy. I do this every Wednesday. I'm here from noon to 2, and I hope you will be too. Join me here. Same Matt time, same Matt channel. See you then.

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0: Hey, family, welcome to another edition of The Cool Jazz Countdown. I'm Marcellus Shepard, the bass man.
1: And this is Kyle LaRue, and we are back again with our survey of the top 10 jazz albums of the week, based on local radio airplay, national jazz chart action, and listener feedback.
0: The Cool Jazz Countdown is an exclusive presentation of Tenshare Media and TVM Productions. Kyle LaRue. What's going on, my brother?
1: Hanging tough, good brother. Gearing up here to take in some sounds as the winds of change have blown in and created some notable movement on the charts. Some northbound movement, some southbound movement. A couple of new entries to the top 10 joining the party. And a new king of the hill to crown this week, bass.
0: Man, I don't know if that's a weather report or you giving out directions today. Nonetheless, we definitely have some movement going on to include two new entries this week. One coming to you from a guitarist of smooth. None other than Blake Aaron making his way back. And then trumpeter Brian Lynch, who's on the straight ahead side of the spectrum. He's presenting something new for the Holistic Music Works label. Yeah, we have some musical chairs going on in the top five, which brings us something from the TNR Collective. Man, I am loving their latest single, boy. But is it enough to move Jeremy Pelt out of the way for that top spot? Time will tell. Let's go ahead and count them down from 10 to 1 for the week ending May 29th of 2026. Well, we kick off this week's show with the latest of a guitarist who's currently touring with dates coming up over the next 2 months. In Clearwater, Florida, Temecula, California, and Oxon Hill, Maryland. Talking about Kansas City raised contemporary jazz mainstay Norman Brown. He's hitting the streets in support of his latest album for the Shaughnessy recording label, Authentically Norman. Now, Brown has been owning the streets of smooth since his debut back in 1992. Continues to do so with this project, whether laying down a romantic vibe on a groove called Valentine, to the funky selection Home Stretch, and even putting a bit of joy on display on a groove called Chillax. Brown has once again delivered another hit record, produced this go-round by both Paul Brown and Whirly Morris, who also lays some vocals out. Here is Grammy Award-winning guitarist Norman Brown with Authentically Norman, slipping to take the number 10 spot this week here on The Cool Jazz Countdown.

0: I like the switch up there, getting some vocal help from Wearley Morris, who does production on here as well. It is Norman Brown, his latest for Shaunakee, Authentically Norman. It's in the number 10 spot this week here on our survey.
1: All right, thank you so much, Bass. Well, veteran trumpeter Brian Lynch makes a debut this week on the countdown with a new project released on his own imprint, Holistic Music Works. The album marks the first musical collaboration between Lynch and legendary alto saxophonist Charles McPherson, their first collab since 1980. The mindset behind this new album pretty much centers around living tradition, mentorship, and creative community, as opposed to just plain old nostalgia. The project serves as a tribute to late piano legend and educator Barry Harris. In fact, Brian Lynch studied with Harris during the middle of his career. Charles McPherson was one of Harris's first students back in Detroit. So, in a sense, this release serves as a living pipeline of Harris's teachings. We get a balance of original compositions and classic standards across 9 tunes. Grammy-winning vocalist Samara Joy makes a special appearance on one as well. It's trumpeter Brian Lynch right here with his album called Torchbearers. You'll find it on Holistic Music Works, debuting in the number 9 spot this week here on the Cool Jazz Countdown.

0: And there it is, the latest from trumpeter Brian Lynch, featuring legendary alto saxophonist Charles McPherson. You'll find this project on Holistic Music Works. It's called Torchbearers, making its debut in the number 9 spot on this week's survey. Bass?
1: Thank you, brother. 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We're on Instagram and Facebook at Cool Jazz Countdown. We put up photos, videos, links to reviews, the playlist, so you know exactly what you've heard on the program. Again, Instagram and Facebook at Cool Jazz Countdown. Well, Grammy Award-winning producer Michael Manny's debut album was released last year. A good 30 years into his professional career, which had him writing on the pop and R&B side of the spectrum for years, including his work with Tori Kelly, Santana, Mariah Carey, even Whitney Houston. Now, Manny grew up in a spiritual and musical household with a mother who was a classical pianist. She instilled both music and religion in him, something he's held on since then. And Manny's faith has led him to release his debut album that over a year later is still in the conversation on the charts. 15 songs that stretch across jazz, funk, and R&B. Taking what he learned years ago working under composer Narada Michael Walden, here is Michael Manny with Triangles as it lands in the number 8 position this week here on the Cool Jazz Countdown.

0: A lot to digest on this album. The brother just lays out so many subgenres in his sound. Michael Manning on Triangles here. It's on the Baja TSR label. Still in the conversation a year later. He's in at number 8 this week here on the Cool Jazz Countdown. The Room.
1: Alrighty, bass. Well, born out of the Durham, North Carolina music scene, the latest offering from the collective known as The Sistering. It's representative of so many things, mainly, though, the result of bringing together four powerhouse jazz vocalists that uplift and inspire one another. Lois DeLoach, Nina Freelon, Kate McGarry, and Lenora Zenzalai Helm. It's an 11-track journey that features two compositions written by each artist, two co-written, and one very imaginative reworking of a beloved jazz standard. The music reflects themes that focus on shared wisdom, mutual uplift, family, life cycles, and collective strength. The Sistering is accompanied by a top-notch rhythm section with Mikey Hayama on piano, Keith Gans on guitar, John Brown on bass, and Kobe Watkins on drums, as well as featured special guests throughout the album. It's a sound infused with soul, folk, funk, and spoken word. It's nice stuff here. It's The Sistering. Their latest self-titled album is on the Zenzalai Music label, and it's in the number 7 spot this week here on the Cool Jazz Countdown.

0: Nice stuff all across this album. Some tracks you get multiple voices singing, some you get just solo performances, but real nice from beginning to end. It's The Sistering featuring Lois Deloach, Nina Freelon, Kate McGarry, and Lenora Zenzalai Helm. Their latest self-titled release for Zenzalai Music is in the number 7 spot on this week's survey. All yours, bass.
1: Loving that there. Well, family, our second debut this week comes from a guitarist who's played with Bobby Womack, The Gap Band, and Santana, just to name a few. Smooth jazz guitarist Blake Aaron is back with a new EP called The Upside. It's the follow-up to his 2024 release Love and Rhythm, which blessed him with a few number one singles. Well, this one houses 4 tracks, and from what I've heard so far, it's a pretty upbeat and fun project. Aaron will be performing next month at the Ocean City Jazz Festival for those of you down in the Carolinas. In the meantime, let's go ahead and check out his new EP, The Upside. On Inner Vision Records, it's Blake Aaron, debuting at number 6 this week, here on The Cool Jazz Countdown.

0: Yeah, I told you it's a nice ride, man. Blake Aaron, he's on Inner Vision Records. His latest is a EP, 4-tracker. It's called The Upside, and it's debuting in the number 6 spot this week. Well, family, 5 more to go on deck for you. New music from Billy Childs, also the TNR Collective. Jeremy Pelt has had that top spot for a few weeks now. Is someone going to dethrone him? Yeah. They are. Keep it where you have it. More music coming your way right here on the Cool Jazz Countdown.
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2: Welcome back to the Cool Jazz Countdown alongside the bass man, Marcellus Shepard. I'm Kyle LaRue. This week, the jazz world is remembering and celebrating a towering titan of the saxophone who fundamentally reshaped the landscape of modern jazz. Widely revered as the saxophone colossus, Walter Theodore Sonny Rollins was a restless musical innovator whose robust tone and unparalleled improvisational genius defined an era, immortalized through signature compositions and pioneering concepts like the piano-less trio. Beyond his historic accolades, including the Grammy Lifetime Achievement Award, the Kennedy Center Honors, and receiving the National Medal of the Arts, Rollins' profound humility was legendary, symbolized by the years he spent stepping away from fame to practice Into the Wind on the Williamsburg Bridge in New York City at the height of his career in the late 1950s and early 60s. Sonny Rollins passed away on Monday, May 25th at his home in Woodstock, New York. He was 95 years of age. Sonny's spirit and monumental contributions to American music will echo forever. Read more about the life's work and legacy of saxophonist Sonny Rollins at Cool Jazz Countdown on Facebook and Instagram. Well, coming in at number 5 this week, the latest collaborative effort from multi-instrumentalist and producer Skinny Hightower and trumpeter Alex Parchment. You'll find this short but sweet rhythmic ride on Castover Records, the EP entitled Kindred, and it comes in at number 5 this week right here on the Cool Jazz Countdown.

0: It's Skinny Hightower and Alex Parchment, their latest collaborative effort for Castover Records entitled Kindred. And it comes in at number 5 this week here on our survey. Bass?
1: Hey, thank you, brother. Well, family, famed pianist Billy Childs is back with the new release on Mack Avenue Records. It's a bit of a switch up for him as he marks his first trio album in 25 years. How about that? And on this release, Childs reworks some of his earlier compositions for a trio format. Tunes that go back to his earliest recordings when he was on Windham Hill Records. Compositions that in Child's eyes never reached the audience that they deserved. It's what he calls a lingering regret. Well, joining him in the small format are bassist Matt Penman and drummer Ari Honig. Together, they deliver some tunes that are quite expressive without playing outside of the box. Here is 6-time Grammy winner pianist Billy Childs with Triumvirate. It moves up to take the number 4 spot this week here on The Cool Jazz Countdown.

0: definitely straight ahead and loving it, man. Pianist Billy Childs here. Triumvirate is the name of the album. It's on Mac Avenue Records. Jumps up huge this time. It was number 9 last week, up 5 spots to the number 4 position this week here on our survey.
1: All righty, man. Well, family, don't forget you can catch the countdown everywhere you enjoy podcasts, including Spotify, the iHeartRadio app. You'll find us on Apple Podcasts as well as Player FM. Trumpeter and composer Jeremy Pelt, as explained in the liner notes of his latest High Note Records release, shares that the social realities of our current times all but force you to constantly examine the virtues and contributions of your own community, if only for the sake of positive reinforcement. He goes on to share that the music he's produced on this latest project for the world to hear seeks to be part of that positive reinforcement. Similar to the perspective echoed in his book series called Griot, Examining the Lives of Jazz's Great Storytellers, we get a 9-track effort that seeks to balance cultural heritage with musical innovation. Trumpeter Jeremy Pelt, his latest for High Note entitled Our Community Will Not Be Erased. You'll find it in the number 3 spot this week here on the Cool Jazz Countdown.

0: Well, after an impressive run in the top spot for many a week, trumpeter Jeremy Pelt and his latest For High Note, Our Community Will Not Be Erased, slips a bit to take the number three spot this week here on the countdown. Getting interesting, bass.
1: Yes, well, we are moving right along and getting closer to the top. Question for you. What happens when you put Ryan LaViolette, Lemmick, Adrian Crutchfield, and BK Jackson together on the same track? Oh, you get one hell of a groove, let me tell you. So much so that the song not only hit number one on the Billboard charts recently, but also currently hitting the top spot on the smooth jazz charts. All of the aforementioned artists are signed to the Trippin' and Rhythm label. And when they play together, they are known as the TNR Collective. Powerful in every way. From composing to playing to top-notch production, they have all of the bases covered. Now, I haven't heard anything on a full project as of yet, but in the meantime, here's their new single. It's the TNR Collective with Colors for a second week in the number two spot here on the Cool Jazz Countdown.

0: Yeah, man. We want more. I want more. I know you definitely want more. Colors is the name of the groove here. The latest single of the TNR Collective, Trippin' in Rhythm, their all-star ensemble. They're holding steady in the number two spot this week here on the Cool Jazz Countdown. All right, LaRue, go ahead and take us to the top. Speak out a brand new number one.
1: All right, man. Well, look who slid into that top spot. Grammy winning drummer and band leader Ulysses Owens Jr. presenting his 10th album overall as a leader and his second with his Generation Y ensemble. Very much rooted in the hard bop legacy of mentors like the legend Art Blakey, the project expands outward to deliver a forward looking statement on the evolving global jazz landscape. Owens leads a handpicked vanguard of the next generation's brightest jazz talent, many of whom he actually mentored at Juilliard. This unit spent about 2 years touring globally together, which helped to instill a new level of confidence with Generation Y. We get an 11-track effort on the album that mixes original tunes and standards, featuring core players Irina Tarabuco on alto saxophone, Anthony Hervey on trumpet, Tyler Bullock on piano, and Yasushi Nakamura on bass. It's drummer Ulysses Owens Jr. with his latest for the Cellar Music Group entitled Around the World with You. That is the letter U. Clever title there. Moving up to take the number one spot this week here on the Cool Jazz Countdown.

0: And there it is, drummer, band leader, Ulysses Owens Jr. and Generation Y. Their latest for Seller Music Group entitled Around the World with You. Coming in at number one this week here on our survey.
1: Congrats once again to Ulysses Owens Jr. and the Generation Y Band. 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